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3: This is so important. United States, People's Republic of China, we must cooperate. Have a responsibility to all mankind that our two countries move forward with respect, understand each other, and cooperate moving forward. I'm encouraged that President Xi is focused so much on the American and the Chinese relationship. Our two countries are different, different systems.We understand we are different, but together we can do anything.
4: 在美国总统特朗普举行的欢迎宴会上，习主席特别回顾了第二次世界大战期间中美并肩抗击法西斯的历史，而飞虎队正是这段共同历史的一部分。格林说，他对习主席能够提及中美这层渊源感到十分欣喜与自豪，希望飞虎队精神能够在两国人民之间一代一代传承下去。
3: I was very happy and I was very proud to see President Xi mention the relationship. As a historian, it's my view that that is the most important moment of Sino-American relationships. These young Americans were doing everything they could to fight against the Japanese. The Chinese people had so much sacrifice. The relationship that grew between these American airmen.The Chinese people is a relationship that's never been matched anywhere. And it's not just helping somebody, it's humanity. Cooperating shows that no matter the circumstances, together they can win. Together they can overcome and create and cooperate. That to me, that is the most important lesson of the Second World War and of that relationship.
1: 习近平主席圆满结束对美国的国事访问，此次访美期间，两国元首同意进一步丰富中美关系定位的内涵，共同构建基于尊重、公平、对等的建设性战略稳定关系。中美关系定位内涵的进一步丰富将如何引领未来两国关系发展？中美此次达成的这一重要共识又释放了怎样的信号？来看专家的解读。
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